0: Ego skal holde kjeft, sa jeg.
1: Yeah, Rolling Stones keeps rolling. Pretty little pictures never made it to the wars. 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Probably

0: 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Oh, I'm on my
1: faded.
0: 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Hey, I just got body. Yeah, she that body, man. Shit, I'm about to get with her though. Let me see what's up in this motherfucker. 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Shit. 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

0: tyske.
1: Bro, I'm with the phone now, so yeah. Online, I am online, just to let you know. But we will try to support, promote you, bro. Definitely need that album to... in Norway, bro, because this fucking best so far, sorry for my language, best thing so far I heard. I bump this every morning. Class, did you like the album from Gjennomført Kultur, Igor?
2: Yeah, it was great.
1: He said it was great, my homie from Norway, from another mother, brother. 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We keep in touch and maybe in future we can work.
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0: 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I got Rob Job lacing me with Reeboks. Know that all gon' end if the beat stop. 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I don't really know that much, but I know one thing or two. See, when you move that ass like that, make sure a brother knows what to do. One time for Burger, then one time for me. Then one time for you, homegirl, getting down on the boogie to be you. 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She could never fit inside a circle of squares on a quest called love, like her name was a man. Told the old burger, play that record right there. That's a one-on-one, well, you, that record's quite rare. Ah, but everything goes. I bring words, make everything flow. Whoever bought lemon, let's lemonade those. I'm quick to forgive, but remember my foes. And my wants to imagine what a lick of funds do. Used to hate on some finger, now they love you. And they will love you long time if you make that shit rhyme. One time for burger. Then one time for me. Then one time for you, homegirl, getting down on the boogie.
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0: Ready, quick, bring XP to that train. 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

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He's lost count, and there's a song in the

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I heard he's 20-something and he's still got nothing. Heard he sits there crying because his dreams were destroyed. He didn't have the rhyme, never gonna be on time. But the story ain't over, it has just began. Damn. He be fine. He says they're laughing, but he's part of seeing crying. So the boy with the ploy become a man with a plan to estimate and excavate, to expiate and extricate, to fabricate and fascinate, illustrate his mental state. So it's A on the drums and M on the bass. And he on the rhymes, J on the keys. And when people ask, is this we? We'll just say, yes, it's Sibyl. Mm-hmm.

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So if you're bored with your fingers and want something to do,

drank you up like tequila on a Friday.

tilgjengelig.

if one gets immune to this kind of sound, one may find it difficult to appreciate softer types of sound. If one gets immune to this kind of sound, one may find it difficult to appreciate